0: Lift like a window. Exit inappropriate comparison separated by glass. Gifted amateur. Lip syncing precaution in an age of innocence well rehearsed. Walls don't exist. We exercise capacity to reach beyond self, plunging face first.
1: End of the impasse, face mask, pacifist, taste glass as they buckle in their resolve. From this moment on,

0: 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It's all crash and burn. Balloon eyed cemetery where the dreamers go to bury all the dioramas. I am an MC, you try to rhyme but sound awkward. Back to the future, let's move forward. I only serve takeout, best eaten cold. Control alt delete, wings on my feet, ankle fleet, can't race, turtle pace, you need this.
1: Lift. Congested, from the smog of small talk, facade covers your corrosion. Virtue. 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
2: I bask in the bareback spasm, deadly habit, homicide, black ice, mic slides off the average road type, flow derailer, overturn, attract the trailer, crash your skull, cabbage, savage beast, beat, sweet, delicious, suspicious,

composing us and our experience. May we unfold as the alignment with this vibration of perfect presence, of divine being, of most harmonious presence. May our appreciation for the infinite creator expand and receive greater depth in our personal unfoldment, and may we be released from the need to complete or perfect any person, place, or thing, and free enough to be involved and enjoying the already eternal completion and perfection. With all praises be to this one, within this one, for this oneness, as we are eternally this united channel of the infinite presence of our most beloved spirit soul. I am as now in your sincere, humble devotee, Natarajan Nadananda, at Earth, November 1st, 1981. Om Namah Shivaya. Om.

job in Ernest Rutherford's laboratory in England, Rutherford had introduced an amazing new theory about atoms. It was thought that atoms were solid spheres of positive charge with negative electrons mixed throughout. But according to Rutherford's model, atoms look more like tiny planetary systems, most of the mass focused on the positively charged nucleus of the atom, and negatively charged electrons rotating around the nucleus, like the Earth around the Sun. Rutherford's new model was a scientific breakthrough, and almost immediately he found a hole in his theory.

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1: Yo, I remember them niggas from way back. 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
0: I love calling out your fake so-sos on every coast. So some niggas always acting like hoes.
2: 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Or write a cool song. You probably just an average Joe.

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0: Who's afraid of you, Beth?
1: John.
0: Your brother. And what is your brother? Why is your brother afraid of you?
1: Because I hurt him so much.
0: Mm-hmm.

0: Except if it wasn't for cats like me, for real, and I'm not bullshitting, if it wasn't for cats like me, you wouldn't be in the wreck in the door. And I know that's true now. You know what I'm saying? Because now you're really using my name.
1: Where's Len? I told Len that fucking, I said, I love company flow. I don't want to be against you guys. I quote unquote, I said, I want to be down. You know, like I said, I don't want beef with you guys. You know, I'm like, dude, like fucking, this whole shit is bananas, you know?
0: Like, you're going to make it by dissing me. You know, the record that got Cold Flow scared. You know what I'm saying? It's like, do I sound scared?
1: No, I don't think you sound very scared.
2: Some cats know us, but this one don't. I'd have pierced his fucking thighless through your rookie-ass throat. Yo, dude, don't step to me until you're ripe and fruit. I loop you from the invitations for funerals glue. 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

0: A police stakeout, but with an important difference. 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
1: Fuck the law, they can eat my dick, that's word of pimp. 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

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I've been a better bad guy than I've been better than bad.

0: 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Getting the sickness again. Parents is living the game. 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Wanting that pistol left this with a chain. Rapping the simple like they in a game. Delivery dope like a dosage of dope or a nose full of coke for a junkie or fiend.
1: Got it, brothers, I will never hear.

Hey, this is Steinsky, and you're listening to Mad Lib's remix of the Blue Note catalog. Damn, that's a great job. How come I don't get jobs like that?

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And what could you need? Oh, baby. 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I'm gonna have me some fun. I'm gonna have me some fun. I'm gonna have me some fun. I'm gonna have me some fun.

0: I know they use some kind of music. They use it to program you and put you into a trance, give you hypnotic suggestions like committing acts of prostitution.
1: Really?

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You step, we rep, we coming out of the gates. We could do it for papes, cause Mad Lib got the B tapes. Go quads in the end, always win the sweepstakes.

0: Warning, warning, the surgeons in us have determined that the sounds are about to hear may be devastating to your ear. Warning, the surgeons in us have determined that the sounds are about to hear may be devastating to your ear.
1: Well, I'm impressed most of all with the serene mood, the lack of comprehension.
2: I can dig it, man. Right on, right on. Well, I know what she's saying, Bingo. These folks that come here have invested a lot of credit in having that.

0: construction. What section was this block shown?
1: In the parking garage.
0: Parking on the number two, on the number one.
1: I don't know.

0: that he picked up the voice of the shuttle pilot, Colonel Blaha, speaking on a secret
1: NASA channel.
2: Houston, this is Discovery. We still have the alien spacecraft under appearance.
0: NASA maintains that this is not Colonel Blaha's voice.

0: 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Why?
1: Computer 5, what is the trouble?
2: We're checking.
1: All right. We change our plans. We begin the attack on Earth now.
3: 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It's just as something is

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0: 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But Lord Quaz only play these dames like Jim Rutherford.
1: Gotta play the game if you wanna get the prize. From the first second a woman wants the same thing as you, but tell her so, she denies that it's true. Oh, you got to play the game if you want to get the prize.
2: Pull his hatchet out. 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
1: To kill you.
2: Kill me.
1: To kill you. 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
2: You're wicked. 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